0: Dolly.
1: Well, I think any time that you're, when you become a star, and when you get in a position to help, you should help. And I think you should find charities that are near and dear to your heart. And of course, this one was. I was, you know, from a family where a lot of country poor people from big families didn't get a chance to go to school, get an education. My dad being one of them, they couldn't read and write. And it was kind of crippling to him. So it was kind of what inspired me to start the Imagination Library, where we give books to children. From the time they're born, they get a book a month until they start school. You know, we've given away 100 million books to, you know, to children around the world now, and it's growing every day.

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0: 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Severe weather can happen at any time.
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1: There was the town tramp in our little town.
2: Yeah.
1: Everybody said she was, you know, I thought she was the prettiest thing I'd ever seen. She had this big yellow hair, lipstick, high heel shoes, red nails. And when I was little, we were just country kids. And every time we'd go downtown, I'd see her and I'd just be fascinated. And everybody said, oh, she ain't nothing but trash. And I thought, well, that's what I'm going to be when I grow up, trash. So, honestly, to this day, I just feel more comfortable, you know, wearing tight clothes and flashy things. 103.1
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0: festival for the people. 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

0: 1031, the Wolf just discovered new music worth howling about.
1: Yeah, it's just what we suspected. Looks like new country. Turn this one up.

0: Dolly.
1: I'm always touched when I hear about things like that, that, you know, that many people care about me.
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1: And you never know. 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I used to think about that. And now that I am older, and it's nice, like, to look back and
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1: To think that I've done something that's made

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0: Jeffrey Won the Wolf this Saturday, August 29th at the opening of Peter Boulware Lexus, 3700 West Tennessee Street. 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

0: here in the Big Bend. Severe weather can happen at any time.
1: The severe weather update, potential for heavy rain.
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1: Well, when it all started, they kept saying, robots are going to take over. You know, AI is going to take over everything. They're going to take all our jobs.
2: That was the big concern. It's like, oh, you know, computers are going to run the world. Well,
1: can I tell you something? It ain't a concern anymore. It's reality.
2: If these numbers are correct, AI layoffs have hit 205,000 U.S. workers through this month. 205,000 workers.
1: Lost their jobs.
2: To AI.
1: To something that's not even a real person.
2: And that's just through this month.
1: It's the number is startling. Just to see it in print.
2: It is. But here's the thing that concerns me as well, is because they're always improving and making AI even more, you know, usable.
1: Yeah. It's absolutely frightening.
2: Mm-hmm. Yes.
1: And it's only going to get worse.
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4: We are starting off in the mid to low 70s once again today, with showers and storms forming over the Gulf. Some of these can push onto land, but will break up as they move further inland. Highs this afternoon will be in the low 90s,

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2: Well, the U.S. and Canada are at it again. And this time it's over what?
3: Well, with the tariffs, now it's over toilet paper.
2: Come on, love.
3: Now we're getting serious,
2: can't
3: folks.
2: Can't we just get along, everybody? It says toilet paper prices are set to skyrocket because of the U.S.-Canada trade war going on. Canada says this is crazy. They're going to tax toilet paper and Kleenex 25 to 50% starting September 8th. Did you know that the U.S. imports $328 million worth of toilet paper from Canada?
3: I did not know that.
2: How hard is it to make toilet paper?
3: Did you know this, though, that the average American uses 141 rolls a year? That's a lot of wiping.
2: That's a whole lot of toilet time.
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0: But especially the women of country music really feel that they've lost a sister or an aunt.
1: Yep. Carly Pearce talks about getting her Grand Ole Opry invite from Dolly and her start at Dollywood.
2: Oh, my goodness. Well, I got my start at Dollywood at 16, mm-hmm. and I met her at the park as a performer, and I remember just staring at her because I couldn't believe she was real. Yeah. And all those years later, the most full circle moment, the only thing I can equate it to is when you're hoping that your significant other is going to get down on one knee and propose. She kept saying Opry, and I was like, Dolly, are you about to say what I think? And she said to me in her most perfect way, well, you can't do it sitting down. Her spirit, I wrote on my Instagram, she's exactly what everybody wants her to be in real life.
1: And Lauren Elena talks about Dolly Parton and the example that she set.
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3: 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She taught, she was humorous, and she just did everything the right way. I mean, she was just such an incredible human.
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1: When it comes to life, cash, you are the type of person, you like to question things.
2: I do.
1: It's not that you like to question things. You just have a lot of questions.
2: I do. Especially when I see things, then I'm like, huh.
1: It's like that old Arsenio Hall segment when he did it on his talk show. Things that make you go,
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1: Okay, explain.
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1: I mean, do you have to put the can in your can and sit down? What do you do?
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0: Comedy. Mornings on 103.1 The Wolf. All right, y'all. This is your chance to say what's been stuck in your craw all week. It's time to get it off your chest.
1: Well, we know throughout the week, life can get crazy, busy, loud, interruptive, and just... And things start bugging you. And you need a release valve.
2: You need to get it off your chest.
1: That's what we're here for. We are your sounding board. We don't judge. We ain't going to try to make you feel bad.
2: No.
1: Well, we might.
2: It depends on what it is.
1: Yeah. So we want to know what it is that you need to get off your chest. For me, it's people who pull up in the fire lane in front of the grocery store.
2: And sit.
1: Well, and I understand sometimes you're letting someone out who may have an ailment. They're not feeling good. So you put them out the front door. But then you just sit there and you wait. You can't just pull down the curb a little bit further because you're blocking the walkway for everybody coming in from the parking lot. You're slowing up traffic coming in front of the thing. People are having to go around you and just,
2: yes.
1: I don't know, just irritates me to no end.
2: But you see that quite often. I mean, quite often.
1: Every time I go to the grocery store.
2: Yes.
1: So, you know, drop them off, circle the parking lot if you need to. Tell them, say, text me when you're coming out or something. Just get out of the way.
2: That's so crazy because I was at the store and somebody was waiting for a parking spot, but the person wasn't leaving. They were just waiting in their car for somebody else, but that person parked in the middle of the lane waiting for this person to move, honking the horn at them.
1: And that leads me to something else when you come to a parking lot. These people who want to get the very first parking spot,
2: yes.
1: And they'll circle the parking lot until they get a better parking spot. Meanwhile, I've already parked, gone in, and I'm on the way out, and you're still looking for a parking spot. 850-422-1031 is the number. What do you want to get off your chest?
3: This is going to sound like the most boomer complaint, but I swear I'm an Xennial. It's really driving me crazy that we don't have even 24 hours to watch something without spoilers. Like, there was a show that dropped yesterday on streaming, and someone who's a TV expert and a friend dropped a spoiler, and it hadn't even been 24 hours. I hadn't gotten to watch the show. An evening hadn't gone by, and it's the same thing with movies. People post clips, actual clips from a new movie before it's release date even, and it's driving me crazy.
2: That's the day and age we live in.
1: I kind of agree with
2: her,
1: but like you said, it's the day and age we live in. It's going to happen, so unless you just stay off social media, it's probably going to keep happening for you.
0: This segment of Mornings with Cash and Woody, brought to you by Jim's Pianos.

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1: Weather. We are starting off in the mid to low 70s once again today, with showers and storms forming over the Gulf. Some of these can push on to land, but will break up as they move further inland. Highs this afternoon will be in the low 90s, and the heat index will be in the low 100s. From the ABC 27 First to Know Weather Center, I'm meteorologist Ryan Gold.
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1: This morning we are letting it all hang out. Your gripes, your complaints, your whatever's in your craw this morning.
2: Just get it off your chest.
3: Okay. I don't really understand, like, how everybody decides that reply all is okay.
1: Yes.
3: Like, I don't like opening up my email and seeing like 45 emails about like, hey, did you see the new animal in the garden? Or hey, it's like drives me crazy. Like, did you vote on this? I don't understand why I have to be involved in everything that like my job is doing. If you want some answer from me, ask me directly. Don't ask the whole team. Or ask the whole team, but reply individually. And it seems like everybody does this. And I'm like, where did you get the memo? Because I didn't get the memo that replying all is something we do. Can we ban replying all?
1: Please. Yes.
2: That's
1: God.
2: That's happened to us a couple times. And it's like, you sit there going, what is this?
1: Yeah. I mean, like... I'm like her. It baffles me that you feel like what you have to say is for everybody. And we have one coworker that we used to work with.
2: Oh.
1: Who
2: accidentally
1: hit reply all, and his answer started like a lawsuit.
2: Yes. Because he was thinking he was only replying to one person.
1: Oh, but he wasn't.
4: She said.

0: Cash and Woody. 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
1: Good morning.
2: Well, it is a good morning because we're giving you a chance to get it off your chest. Tell us what's been bothering you all week.
3: Yeah, and hopefully it'll make you feel a little bit better being able to vent.
2: It's kind of like a free visit to your therapist or, you know, we're like your confidant.
3: Yes.
2: You know.
3: We're your bartender.
2: There you go. Serve them up, boys. What do you want to get off your chest this morning, Sheila?
4: I've had enough of people who think they know everything about everything, but can't actually back it up with facts or experience.
2: Yes.
4: Have you ever met someone who's just loudly, you know, sharing their opinion on literally everything and they have to be an expert in everything? But the moment you try to have an actual conversation with them or ask them to explain why or what happened to them, why they think that, they get super defensive.
2: Yeah.
4: And then just try to change the subject. It's exhausting. It's like they can't handle being wrong or challenged. It's just crazy. And then the worst part is like they just discount everyone else's thoughts and feelings, making it impossible to actually have a conversation. Like, just stop already. Not everything is a debate. You don't know everything and you're not right about everything.
2: It's kind of like my grandfather used to say, and it kind of applies to people like that, the way she explained it. Jack of all trades, master of none.
3: Yes.
2: But that's the thing. People who act like that, as soon as you disagree with their version of everything, it becomes not a discussion.
3: It's a fight.
2: And they just lamblast you.
3: Or the people that do, like someone's talking about something, you know what they mean, but then you have that one person that goes, well, actually, and they're more wrong than anybody else.
2: And when the two words, well, actually means, you couldn't be more wrong. Here's how I see it.
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0: 1031, The Wolf Mornings with Kish and Woody. And what's in it for you and the stars? 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
5: If you are celebrating a birthday today, you are celebrating alongside wrestler The Great Khali, dog whisperer Cesar Millan.
6: Yeah.
5: Remember MTV girl Dantan Julie Brown?
6: I do remember Julie Brown.
5: Also, Alex Lifeson, the guitarist from the rock group Rush. And, of course, wrestler Sergeant Slaughter, 78 today. Daisy Duke.
6: Oh.
5: And this is up for debate. It says, according to Wikipedia, she's 80.
6: Daisy Duke?
5: Yeah. Can you believe that?
6: That's crazy.
5: I wonder what she looks like today. Haven't seen much of Daisy Duke or Barbara Bach It is. He would have been 74 years old today. We're talking about Paul Rubens, better known as Pee-wee Herman.
6: If you are a Virgo, friends, your sign is Weed Eater. You'll finish three chores today, then you're going to mention them at least 9 times. 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It's a 9.
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3: Well, I guess he liked cinnamon rolls. That's all I can think of.
4: How or why do you steal 300 cinnamon rolls?
3: Why? Because you love cinnamon rolls. The how? 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
4: 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An Uber driver was supposed to deliver the 300 cinnamon rolls from the Rolando Bakery to a local farmer's market.
3: Supposed to.
4: Except he decided, I'm going to keep on driving.
3: Yep. All of a sudden, you're just making this delivery, and you go, you know what? Screw it. I'm going to lose my job, risk jail, and it's going to be a sweet treat for me.
4: I got 300 cinnamon rolls, and you can't stop me. But Uber has offered the bakery $100 for the theft.
3: Yeah. $100 for 300 cinnamon rolls. I'm pretty sure.
4: Yeah.
3: I'm pretty sure it costs a little more than $300, especially for the aggravation of the bakery now has a bad rapport with the farmer's market. They'll probably never order anything from them again.
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1: One, the Wolf. It is Mornings with Cash and Woody. We're always up for a good celebration.
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2: 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Welcome to the Odd Holiday Calendar. The daily reminder that somebody somewhere looked at the calendar and said, yep, today deserves its own holiday.
3: Welcome into this almost Friday. It is Thursday, August 27th, 239th day of the year, 126 days remaining in the year. And here's the rundown on your next holidays. 11 days to Labor Day, 65 to Halloween, 91 to Thanksgiving.

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1: It'll be here before we know it.
0: So what are we celebrating today?
1: Oh, we're celebrating Banana Lovers Day today.
0: You know, I don't love bananas, but I sometimes get a craving for a banana.
1: Okay.
0: You know, more so if it's in the pudding. But I don't mind a banana every once in a while, but, you know, I'm not one who goes out and buys a clump of bananas.
1: Says I'm going to eat the, yeah, no.
0: And today is Pucker Up Buttercup. It is Kiss Me Day.
1: Get permission first.
0: Yeah, because if not, it could bring charges.
1: World Rock, Paper, Scissors Day today.
0: You play that a lot growing up?
1: Maybe, you know, as a kid, yeah, maybe.
0: Yeah.
1: I always lost.
0: Yeah, me too. I was never good at that. I was just like, can we do something else that I'm good at?
1: Can we just flip a coin?
0: Something. Give me a little bit better chance. And finally, we are celebrating Tarzan Day.
1: Tarzan.
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5: We are starting off in the mid to low 70s once again today, with showers and storms forming over the Gulf. Highs this afternoon will be in the low 90s, and the heat index will be in the low 100s. From the ABC 27 First to Know Weather Center, I'm meteorologist Ryan Gold.
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2: For years, we have been proving science was right.
3: Well,
2: and didn't even realize it.
3: Things that these health fanatics keep saying, stay away from this. Remember, because they said, don't eat chocolate because it takes years off your life. And then there was a study that said chocolate is actually good for you.
2: Yep.
3: We've been ahead of the curve for years.
2: Chocolate's been one of our four main food groups for decades.
3: So this is proven scientifically. Don't come at us.
2: Yeah. We're just telling you the facts according to science.
3: A new study reveals that being an overweight senior lowers your risk of death.
2: See?
3: They studied over 6,900 people. They found men who were overweight had a 46% lower death risk than normal weight men. And a large waist raised the death risk by 24%. That is no longer accurate.
2: Yeah.
3: Because they say that if you are a larger senior, you're going to live longer.
2: I mean, we've always said we're in shape. Because round is a shape.
3: Round is a shape. And you know what? As we always said before, fat makes everything taste better.
2: That's right, because there was a chef says where there's fat, there's flavor.
3: And we're flavorful.
2: We are some tasty people.
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3: With the passing of the legendary Dolly Parton, the tributes from country artists are coming in just left and right.
4: I mean, everybody's missing Dolly, but especially the women of country music really feel that they've lost a sister or an aunt.
3: Yep. Carly Pearce talks about getting her Grand Ole Opry invite from Dolly and her start at Dollywood.
5: Oh my goodness. Well, I got my start at Dollywood at 16, mm-hmm. and I met her at the park as a performer, and I remember just staring at her because I couldn't believe she was real. Yeah. And all those years later, the most full circle moment, the only thing I can equate it to is when you're hoping that your significant other is going to get down on one knee and propose. She kept saying Opry, and I was like, Dolly, are you about to say what I think? And she said to me in her most perfect way, well, you can't do it sitting down. Her spirit, I wrote on my Instagram, she's exactly what everybody wants her to be in real life.
3: And Lauren Elena talks about Dolly Parton and the example that she set.
6: We should all live a life where when we pass away, people talk about us the way they talk about Dolly Parton.
7: Yes. Yes.
6: Because there's no one that can say something bad about her. She was class, and she dressed the way she wanted. She talked. She was humorous, and she just did everything the right way. I mean, she was just such an incredible human.
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1: Well, when it all started, they kept saying, robots are going to take over. You know, AI is going to take over everything. They're going to take all our jobs.
2: That was the big concern. It's like, oh, you know, computers are going to run the world. Well,
1: can I tell you something? It ain't a concern anymore. It's reality.
2: If these numbers are correct, AI layoffs have hit 205,000 U.S. workers through this month. 205,000 workers.
1: Lost their jobs.
2: To AI.
1: To something that's not even a real person.
2: And that's just through this month.
1: It's the number is startling. Just to see it in print.
2: It is. But here's the thing that concerns me as well, is because they're always improving and making AI even more, you know, usable.
1: Yeah. It's absolutely frightening.
2: Mm-hmm. Yes.
1: And it's only going to get worse.
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1: Well, the U.S. and Canada are at it again. And this time it's over what?
2: Well, with the tariffs, now it's over toilet paper.
1: Come on, love.
2: Now we're getting serious,
1: can't
2: folks.
1: Can't we just get along, everybody? Says toilet paper prices are set to skyrocket because of the U.S.-Canada trade war going on. Canada says this is crazy. They're going to tax toilet paper and Kleenex 25 to 50% starting September 8th. Did you know that the U.S. imports $328 million worth of toilet paper from Canada?
2: I did not know that.
1: How hard is it to make toilet paper?
2: Did you know this, though, that the average American uses 141 rolls a year? That's a lot of wiping.
1: That's a whole lot of toilet time.
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0: Again, storms and showers are bubbling up along the Gulf Coast this morning. These can push into our coastal counties, but will stay over the water for the most part. Storms will pick up this afternoon, and they will start around 1 p.m. in South Georgia and cross the border with Florida around 4 p.m. Now, these will be general storms, but can become stronger as the evening moves on. Highs will be in the low 90s. From the ABC 27 First to Know Weather Center, I'm meteorologist Ryan Gold.
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1: When it comes to life, Cash, you are the type of person, you like to question things.
2: I do.
1: It's not that you like to question things. You just have a lot of questions.
2: I do. Especially when I see things, then I'm like, huh.
1: It's like that old Arsenio Hall segment when he did it on his talk show. Things that make you go, hmm.
2: And this was one of those.
1: Okay, explain.
2: So I was at CVS, and I was just walking the halls and looking at things, and I noticed something that... It's a Preparation H product.
1: Okay, and that's for hemorrhoids.
2: Right, and it's not a suppository, and it's not a gel. It's a spray can of Preparation H.
1: So okay, I think I may have the same questions you have now.
2: Then I'm sitting there thinking, okay, a spray can.

0: we know where you use preparation H.
1: Yeah, use it in your butt.
0: Where, I mean, unless you are a master of yoga and able to contort your body, how's that going to work that you get that spray exactly where you need to put it?
1: I mean, do you have to put the can in your can and sit down? What do you do?

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2: On the phone with us is Dave from Paisanos. And man, I got to tell you, you guys have catered some lunches here for us over the last few months. And I'm not sure there's anybody in town, Dave, that touches your pies.
3: Oh, yeah, absolutely. Thank you for having me. We have some incredible pizza. We really focus on the ingredients and making sure that they're quality as well as that crisp from those granite stone fired ovens.
4: So, Dave, if for somebody out there who hasn't tried Paisanos, and I don't know why they haven't yet, what really stands out about Paisanos? What's some of the things that sell the best? And what, if for the first timer, what should they try?
3: Great question. So, Paisanos is the only Italian restaurant in Florida with nearly 20 years perfecting granite stone fired pizza. And if I was going to Paisanos for the first time, I'd have to get their Paisanos rolls. They're garlic, Italian dressing, Romano cheese. Incredible. And we also have a delicious arrabbiata pasta. If you like spicy, tons of flavor, just excellent.
2: Well, I got to tell you, if these things,
4: if they
2: rival the pizzas, and I know about the rolls, trust me, last time you catered, I got absolutely miserable on those rolls. But, you know, you got to swap things up. You know, everybody loves pizza, but man, that pasta is calling my name right now, Dan. And we're going to be having a big deal going on tomorrow. Half off Paisano, so you can get double the stuff, you know, half price on a gift certificate with us, $50 gift certificate for $25 tomorrow. And you're looking forward to just a huge influx of folks coming into the restaurants, right?
3: We are. This deal's actually coming up right in time. On September 1st, we're going to be starting Pepperoni Fest, celebrating the four different types of pepperoni that Paisanos has. So we're the capital of pepperoni. Come see us for Pepperoni Fest in September.
4: And Dave, it's perfect to pick up some pies and enjoy it for football season as well.
3: Absolutely, absolutely. Nothing goes better than pizza and wings watching some football.
4: You got that right, Dave.
2: Well, Dave, I got to tell you, the last time we had pies delivered here to the station, there was a pepperoni that was just, it was like pepperoni overload, and I could not have been happier. they kind of curled up, and just it was so delicious. Tell me a little bit about that pie.
3: So that is our mini cup and char pepperoni that you're talking about. I believe we sent you an Antico pizza, which also has fresh mozzarella and basil on it.
2: Oh, yeah.
3: It's probably my favorite pizza. It's incredible. And, you know, for Pepperoni Fest, starting up in September, we have a quadruple pepperoni pizza that's returning. It's a fan favorite. It's got diced pepperoni, sliced pepperoni, spicy pepperoni, and then those mini cup and char on top. It is delicious.
4: You got me there, Dave. Sold.
2: 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It's a great value. It's great food. And, Dave, we appreciate you taking time out of the day, and we look forward to munching out here soon.
3: Excellent. 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
4: Thanks, Dave.
2: Bye-bye now.
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1031 The Wolf. It has been a long, hot summer. Are we ready for cool fall weather yet? I am not saying it's coming. I'm just saying I'm ready. Jacob Hackworth is up. Here's What Took You So Long on 1031 The Wolf. You told

Okay, then. Ella is loving life again. This is 103.1 The Wolf. Hopefully, we're all loving life, and make that a permanent setting would be nice, to love life. Hey, this is Jimmy. Well, one thing we can do to make it a little nicer is to get a break on some nice food at a nice restaurant, Paisano's Stone-Fired Pizza, at the corner of Park Avenue and Blairstone there in the public shopping center. Well, they're going to be a Tally deal starting tomorrow. Tomorrow morning around 9:30 goes live online at tally-deals.com. Yeah, they got the Stone-Fired Pizza, Paisano's Stone-Fired Pizza. I mean, they're very proud of that, but they also have a full Italian menu.

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Money Like a Back Road, Sam Hunt on 103.1 The Wolf. You don't want to hear what kind of road my body's like. We'll just leave the road signs out of it. We got Luke Combs, Be By You on The Wolf.

0: 103.1 The Wolf. Cole Swindell with Forever to Me. Well, let's sit down together and write a letter to the big city. And we'll start with Dear Big City. That's the name of the new one here from Dylan Scott. 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

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John Party's new one. And wouldn't you know, from John Party, another party song. 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

about Madden. Metcalf, just a couple weeks ago, I found it. In there, he lists Jimmy Buffett as one of his major musical influences. They do call his sound the Southern Saltwater Country Sound. Drinking Well, new from Madden Metcalf on 103.1 The Wolf.

0: Medicine. Megan Maroney on 103.1 The Wolf. Now, apparently, in a recent People magazine article with her, I guess, turns out, her concert tour, Cloud Nine, has been medicine for some of her fans. And this has surprised her. She says, I think it's more than a concert, and that's what I've realized on this tour. I think genuinely the show has helped people. And here's the quote, which is not something I ever imagined would be possible as an artist. You think, oh, I'm just here to entertain. But when I meet my fans and read messages and stuff, the show has apparently changed some of their lives. So it's really impactful, and it's just made me feel grateful for all the good things that have come with the tour. So Megan, being humble and realizing, wow, art really can have some power if you got the right kind of art going on. A lot of Megan fans out there, too, these days. Stick around. We got Blake Shelton to lead the pack on a long trail of Wolf Track.
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Happy Anywhere. Still working on the Happy Anytime part. This is 103.1 The Wolf. Long trail of wolf tracks is ahead. Luke Bryan is on deck. Flatland Cavalry will come and rescue us in a bit, too. John Morgan now on The Wolf.

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1031 The Wolf. Stephen Wilson Jr. there with Gary. Hey, it's Jimmy. We're working our way toward the noon hour. The Wolf's Country Buffet Lunch Hour. You want to hear a song? 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

Hey, Bailey Zimmerman, pick up the pace a little bit in your Chevy Silverado. 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

0: 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Welcome to the Wolf Country Buffet.
1: Good afternoon. May I take your request?
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Well, think as you drunk he may be. That's Riley Green with Think As You Drunk. Well, let's eat the Wolf's Country Buffet lunch hour. Renee, here's your request to John Michael Montgomery, 103.1 The Wolf. Well,

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1: My granddaddy ran shine in East Tennessee. I guess that's where I got my need for speed. 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

0: is the one who texted in for that one. And by the way, as I say this, it is raining so hard on the Wolf Studios, it feels like the roof's going to cave in. But no one could have planned this at the National Hurricane Center. There's no way they could have known this in advance. But we have a tropical storm way out in the Atlantic right now, not threatening us. It is named Dolly. I'm not making this stuff up. You can verify it at nationalhurricanecenter.com. Tropical storm Dolly. We'll be tracking her. Oh, boy. Well, we got a long trail of Wolf tracks rolling next. More of your requests. And if you want to hear one during the Wolf's Country Buffet lunch hour, you text your request to 850-422-1031. 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

That's our daily dose of vitamin A, Old Alabama, compliments of Brad Paisley. 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

Storm Warning from Hunter Hayes. Jackie requested that one here in the Wolf's Country Buffet Lunch Hour. 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Hey, we're actually, speaking of storm warnings, we're looking at Tropical Storm Dolly. I'm not making it up. Now, she's way out in the Atlantic Ocean and not threatening us now, but with a name like Dolly and with what's happened lately, we're watching. So right now, we got the new one from Max McNown. This is Done For on 103.1 The Wolf. 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

0: Well, we're definitely rocking with the rhythm of the rain here at the Wolf Studios today. Judd's on 103.1 The Wolf's Country Buffet Lunch Hour. 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
1: Every Friday night, there's a steady cloud of dust that leads back to a field filled with pickup trucks.

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Phone, keys, wallet, Lainey Wilson, John Mayer, got it all. Check. Well, we can leave the house now. Or maybe go back to it. Hey, this is Jimmy. Well, it happens starting tomorrow morning. I've been talking about it all week. Finally, tomorrow morning, half price gift cards to Paisano's Stone-Fired Pizza. Gift one to yourself. 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Paisano's Stone-Fired Pizza, Park Avenue at Blairstone in the public shopping center there. Something for everybody in the family. They've got pasta dishes, salads, sandwiches, calzones, of course.

0: course, their stone-fired pizzas they're very proud of, and lots of different classic Italian entrees. It's all there at Paisano's. 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
2: 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Remember, we love

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Road Less Traveled. Lauren Elena here on 103.1 The Wolf. She's a part of the stellar lineup at the Rock the Country Festival going on in Ocala this weekend. Jordan Davis is up and streaming on 103.

And now our girl dad has arrived. Cole Swindell is a girl dad. Now his new single is Girl Dad. 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

1031, The Wolf. Ouch. Saw the video of Tyler Hubbard's wife retrieving a fish hook from his scalp the other day. Oof. 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

0: 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Severe weather can happen at any time.
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0: Hands up, Jelly Roll said so. Here on 103.1 The Wolf. Hey, it's Jimmy. We all know the sad news that we learned earlier this week about Dolly Parton. But who in this world, as far as the men on planet Earth, could sing her song, I Will Always Love You, and really pull it off? Chris Stapleton, that's who. Chris Stapleton paused to honor Dolly Parton in concert last night, Jones Beach, New York. And he sang, I Will Always Love You. I hope they recorded that thing. I don't know if he'll ever do it again, you know what I mean? But you know there were tears all through the audience. Because man, oh man, when Chris Stapleton pours it on, nothing sounds better. Stick around. Chris Stapleton is going to lead the pack in a long trail of wolf tracks for us next.
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1: We'll have another Tennessee whiskey to honor Dolly today. Thank you, Chris Stapleton. This is 103.1 The Wolf. Luke Combs is up with Be By You. Hang out for Dustin Lynch, Randy Houser, and more coming up on 103.1.

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1: Just sounds like the right thing to do. 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Jacob Hackworth is up, streaming to the world on 1031thewolf.com with What Took You So Long.

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Tella Langley and Morgan Wallen on The Wolf, Dawson in the Daytime, checking in to another hour of Tallahassee's Best Country. 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

drinking well. That's Madden Metcalf on the Wolf. And straight ahead, if you say these things, they say you're old. Like beauty parlor instead of salon. You say supper instead of dinner. I've got more examples coming up right now. Jason Aldean on 103.1 The Wolf.

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Gavin Adcock on The Wolf. And according to BuzzFeed, if you say these words or phrases, they say we're old. Like videotaping instead of recording. Pound sign instead of hashtag. Or do you say shrink instead of a therapist? Supper instead of dinner? Pocketbook instead of purse? Slacks instead of pants? How about stewardess versus flight attendant? Do I sound old saying these things?

That's Stella Lefty with Boston on The Wolf. So Choose in Texas by Ella Langley is now going on 19 weeks at number one. This song, number two, I think? Ella Langley and Be Her on 103.1 The Wolf.

0: Oh, whoa!
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11: Storms will pick up this afternoon. Now, these will be general storms, but can become stronger as the evening moves on. Highs will be in the low 90s. From the ABC 27 First to Know Weather Center, I'm meteorologist Ryan Gold.
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day, Potts Farm was a place to go. Load a truck up, hit the dirt road. Jump the barbed wire, spread the word. Light the bonfire and call the girls. King and the Can and the Marlboro Man. Jack and Jim were a few good men. We learned how to kiss and cuss and fight too. Better watch out for the boys in blue. And all this small town, he said, she said. Ain't it funny how rumors spread? Like I know something y'all don't know. Man, that talk is getting old. You better mind your business, man. Watch your mouth. Before I have to knock that loud mouth out. I'm tired of talking, man. Y'all ain't listening.

0: 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We sure hope your day is treating you well. We're back tomorrow, and it's a celebratory day. It's finally Friday tomorrow.
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Now, on the flip side, the foods not so great for tailgating include stuffed mushrooms, PB&Js, beans, and trail mix. Who serves that?

been by now. It's the newest from Morgan Wallen on The Wolf. 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
6: Weather.
7: A healthy amount of scattered showers, storms, and some leftover cloud cover. That's going to be the trend through the evening with partial clearing overnight and a few showers along the coast with a low of 74. Sunshine Friday will be limited with a few more areas of rain and storms around and a high of 89. From the ABC 27 First to Know Weather Center, I'm Chief Meteorologist Casanova Nurse.
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Tella Langley and Morgan Wallen on The Wolf, Dawson in the daytime, and here we go. 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

Carrie Underwood on The Wolf. And straight ahead, there's a new relationship term popping up again. Cushioning. Have you heard of cushioning? What is that? I'll explain coming up. There's John Morgan now on 103.1 The Wolf.

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6: 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The Drive at 5 is brought to you by Poor Paul's Poorhouse.

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6: Weather.
7: A healthy amount of scattered showers, storms, and some leftover cloud cover. That's going to be the trend through the evening with partial clearing overnight and a few showers along the coast with a low of 74. Sunshine Friday will be limited with a few more areas of rain and storms around and a high of 89. From the ABC 27 First to Know Weather Center, I'm Chief Meteorologist Casanova Nurse.
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It's Jason Aldean and the Wolf. And did you see where Jason has teamed up with True Timber to create a clothing line? Yeah. Jason Aldean's got his own clothing line. It's called 10 Stone. And the brand says it's, quote, grounded in grit, family, faith, and deep respect for the outdoors. You can find 10 Stone, Jason Aldean's clothing line, at Walmart across the country.

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There's Luke Combs on The Wolf. You're home for Cash and Woody in the morning. They'll be right here tomorrow at 6 a.m. to kick off your Friday with the national anthem, of course. They're live, they're local, they love you. 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

1031, The Wolf. Strange fact coming up. There's a cat in Wisconsin stepping into the world record books with an incredible new record. This cat has 29 somethings. What could it be that the cat has 29 of? I'll tell you coming up right now. Taylor Swift on The Wolf.

Megan Patrick on The Wolf. Listen to this. A cat in Wisconsin is stepping into the world record books with an incredible feat of feet. The cat has 29 toes. You thought I was going to say something else, didn't you? Normally, cats have 18 toes. This cat has 29. What does that look like? Here's Jake Owen on The Wolf.

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6: Weather.
7: A healthy amount of scattered showers, storms, and some leftover cloud cover. That's going to be the trend through the evening with partial clearing overnight and a few showers along the coast with a low of 74. Sunshine Friday will be limited with a few more areas of rain and storms around and a high of 89. From the ABC 27 First to Know Weather Center, I'm Chief Meteorologist Casanova Nurse.
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Zach John King on The Wolf. 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